At number five on your top six at six, I have the biggest songs of the entire day. You know, the ones that have been stuck in your head? They just got that such addicting sound to them. Like this one right here, number four, Somber. This is Homewrecker.

That confidence kind of rubs off on you, doesn't it? Bruno Mars, I Just Might. I'm Amanda. I'm in for Tim Stone, and I have the second biggest song of the day. Now, normally it's number one. On your SK20, it's number one, but today it's number two, Olivia Dean's So Easy.

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Bum, bum, bum, bum. Olivia Dean, number two on your top six at six, meaning we got a brand new number one. No surprise here, Taylor Swift's I Knew It, I Knew You.

0: undo it.
1: I mean, we kind of did. She's number one on your top six at six tonight. I knew it. I knew you. My name's Amanda. I'm filling in for Tim Stone today. Did you know that Toy Story movie is, well, on its way to be one of the biggest movies of the year? 300 million worldwide and growing every day.
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5: 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People say, are you thinking of retiring? I'm like, heck no, I'm still having so much fun, and I still love these kids. The fact that anybody thought enough to put my name forward, that's winning. And so I just thank all of you so much. 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

0: 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Here's this week's top three.
1: Bruno Mars is down one. I Just Might, number three. Home Wrecker by Somber, up a spot, number two. 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
15: Bruno Mars is down one. I Just Might, number three. Home Wrecker by Somber, up a spot, number two. The number one song.

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0: The SK20 with Tim Stone. Here's this week's top three.
10: Bruno Mars is down one. I Just Might, number three. Home Wrecker by Somber, up a spot, number two. The number one song.

0: 1995.
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2: 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We love her so much. 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
3: 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As long as I can remember, I wanted to be a teacher, and I love, love, love my job. People say, are you thinking of retiring? I'm like, heck no, I'm still having so much fun, and I still love these kids. The fact that anybody thought enough to put my name forward, that's winning. And so I just thank all of you so much. This is overwhelming.
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2: 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We love her so much. She should be the Teacher of the Year.
3: 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People say, are you thinking of retiring? I'm like, heck no, I'm still having so much fun, and I still love these kids. The fact that anybody thought enough to put my name forward, that's winning. And so I just thank all of you so much. This is overwhelming.
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And there's Devin Cole at 6 o'clock. Good morning. It is Rob and Shauna with you on a sunshiny Wednesday. How great is it to wake up to the sun after so many days of clouds and overcast and rain and storms? And it's going to be a nice one today. We have got two more days of school. Congrats to Mount Royal, Marion Graham, Bethlehem, BJM, Bowman, Fian, and Royal West. We've got lots of grads happening today. Hey, the city's reminding us to stay away from the river. Flow rates are going down, but it is still too dangerous. Officials continue searching for the body of the jet ski rider who got sucked into the weir on Saturday. A Saskatoon business group is optimistic about a potential partnership that could see the land for the downtown arena become an urban reserve. Stampede Bound next week? Well, giddy up and yeehaw the night away. Calgary City Council has rejected changes to noise bylaws. And hopefully Blue and Brown weren't your favorites. M&M's maker Mars is relaunching without artificial dyes. So that switch means that Brown and Blue M&M's will be removed from the lineup. In sports, well, the stakes are high. Canada is back in action today at World Cup, closing out group play against Switzerland in Vancouver. A win or a draw would see Canada claim top spot in the group. 1 o'clock game time. The Mike Babcock era has begun in Edmonton as the NHL Oilers unveil their controversial new head coach. The Riders facing the Argos Friday. Some injuries plaguing the team, though. And the Jays, oh, the streak's over. They lost 9-7 to Houston in 11 innings last night. We've got the sunshine back, which is so nice to see. There is still this lingering chance of thunderstorms around. A high of 23 today and a chance of a thunderstorm. 24 tomorrow for the last day of school. And 27 and sunshine on the first day of summer holidays, Friday. 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

when you're ready to come home. And there's Jamie Fine on C95. Good morning, Rob and Shauna with you. Rob is away this week. Look at that sunshine. The river is like glass. We've been waiting for a morning like this every day for the last, I don't know, five or six. It's been overcast and stormy. There's a little chance of a thunderstorm this afternoon. Hopefully not. My little girl had a field trip Beaver Creek yesterday. And who came home with ticks? Oh yeah, we did the tick check. Flushed a couple down the toilet. Here's Santana and Chad Kruger.

Santana and Chad Kruger. Hey, happy Wednesday. Shauna with you at 6 to 11. Sunshine, a great looking second to last day of school, 23 for our high. Got a text from Haley. Good morning, Shauna. Is it possible for a shout out to all the graduates of Bethlehem High School today? Busy getting ready and all set for a beautiful grad ceremony. I'm so proud. That's from Mom Haley. And Haley says, I would also like to request for all the grads today some vitamin C. Yeah, we can do that. The graduation Friends Forever song to all the grads today on C95.

0: How nice is that? What a great request. That's from Mom Haley to all the grads. So she's got a grad, Bethlehem High School today. Got a text from Joanne in College Park. Thanks for playing the grad song. Big congrats to my daughter, Brianne, all the grads at BJM. There's a pile of grads today. And congrats to all. We've got sunshine. What a nice start to our Wednesday. A high of 23.
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0: At 6:18 in the sun, 23 this afternoon. This is Tyler Shaw. Run to you.
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0: Tyler Shaw, that is Run to You. What a good song. 6:21, nice to have the sun up and a beautiful sunrise earlier this morning. The river looks like glass and it is the second to last day of school. That is just wild. Got a text from Dan in Kalonze. Hey, Shauna, good morning. Dan here, wondering if you're letting Cash stay home from school today for the Canada game. Monique in Pike Lake texted. Emma in Stonebridge also texted. Everyone is interested if I'm going to let Cash stay home. Cash is going to go to school. Might pick him up a little early, though, to watch. It's history being made. Come on. 1 o'clock game time. Canada versus Switzerland. World Cup action.
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0: Sunshine. What a good looking Wednesday. 6:25 with Rob and Shauna getting to 23 this afternoon. Here's Kelly Clarkson.

Kelly Clarkson winding down her talk show. Couple of episodes left, then she takes a summer break. She'll be back in the fall, but just for a little bit, and then that is it. She's saying farewell to her talk show. That's Stronger at 6:28 with Rob and Shauna. Sunshine 23 today. The river is just beautiful. Picture perfect. Still dangerous, though. Flow rates are high. Stay away. We've got a really great looking second to last day of school coming up. Here's Preston Pablo on C95.

Preston Pablo, we don't need any more rain. No, we do not. I think we've had our fill. That is Flowers Need Rain at 6:30 with Rob and Shauna. Happy Wednesday. Two more days of school left. Finally seeing some sunshine, which feels so nice. What a beautiful morning. Congrats to Mount Royal, Mary and Graham, Bethlehem, BJM, Bowman, Fian, and Royal West all celebrating graduations today. Of course, later on, we hope to hear this. Canada going nuts at World Cup. Oh, I hope so. 1 o'clock game time. A win or a draw would see Canada claim top spot in the group at World Cup playing Switzerland. So around 1 o'clock today, figure out how to sneak out of the office or at least watch it on your phone. Hey, the city's reminding us to stay away from the river. The flow rates are still so, so dangerous. Officials continue searching for the body of that jet skier who got sucked into the weir on Saturday. A Saskatoon business group is optimistic about a potential partnership that could see land for the downtown arena become an urban reserve. Stampede bound next week? Well, giddy up and yeehaw the night away. Calgary City Council has rejected changes to noise bylaws. And hopefully blue and brown weren't your favorites. M&M's maker Mars is relaunching without artificial dyes. So that switch means that brown and blue M&M's will be removed from the lineup. In sports, yes, the stakes are high. Canada back in action at World Cup, closing out the group play against Switzerland. It's in Vancouver, 1 o'clock game time. The Mike Babcock era has begun in Edmonton as the NHL Oilers unveil their controversial head coach. Yes, there is a lot behind Babcock, of course, originally from Saskatoon. And I put this on my Instagram stories yesterday, and I never get a pile of reaction when I talk about sports in my Instagram stories. Wow, blew up yesterday. The Riders facing the Argos on Friday, some injuries plaguing the team, and the Jays lost 9-7 to Houston in 11 innings last night. So they broke that great streak that they had. We've got sunshine. It's going to be a nice looking Wednesday. 2 days left of school, a high of 23 and then 24 in the sun for tomorrow. It's 8 right now. 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

What an amazing voice. That's Olivia Dean. So easy at 6:37 in the sunshine, getting to 23 today. Still that little chance of a thunderstorm rolling through later. Joanne in College Park, big congrats to my daughter Brianne, all the grads at BJM. There's a long list of grads today. Congrats to all. This guy's here in September. It's Brian Adams. Summer of 69.

0: Now that hits on a morning as beautiful as this one. Brian Adams, Summer of 69. He is going to be here in September with C95. We've got Outskirts coming on Friday with Jelly Roll, and we'll have tickets to that a little bit later on this morning. 23 is our high. It is 10 right now.
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2: What's trending?
0: A wedding, Toy Story 5. And then a surprise concert. I mean, why not when you're Taylor Swift? Oh, this was so cute. Go watch this. It is Taylor Swift on stage with Lainey Wilson last night. Doing Love Story.

0: sounded so good together. And Taylor genuinely looked like she was having the time of her life. This was at Travis Kelce's event last night. By the way, Forbes says Swift officially becomes the richest female musician in history, moving past Rihanna and Madonna. And isn't this exciting? Adele is back in studio. She has been burning the midnight oil in London, working on a new album after taking a hiatus. 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And that is what she's doing right now. 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

Sunshine at 646. Happy Wednesday. We have got a high today around 23, 24. Maybe a thunderstorm rolling through a little bit later on. Hopefully not. It would be nice to be done with the rain. Just talking about Adele and how she is back in studio. Well, her buddy Ed Sheeran taking a page out of her book, and he announced he's taking a hiatus. This is Ed. Bad Habits on C95.

0: There's Ed Bad Habits at 6:50 with Rob and Shauna. Good morning, sunshine. Look at that. Finally, a nice summery day and a high of 23. All eyes, 1 o'clock, World Cup action. Canada, what a huge game, taking on the Swiss in Vancouver. Do I let my son skip school today? What are your World Cup plans? This is Trish in Willow Grove. Now, Trish works at a school.
1: Well, as soon as the kiddos get down after school, I'm going to hotspot it onto either my iPad or onto the TV, and we're going to watch it.
0: Oh, so you're going to play it for them? I love that idea.
1: Yeah, we did some for the Olympics, and then we did the Eras Tour, so it's only right if I do this. Like, maybe I'll pick up some treats, and we'll just have our own little party.
0: I love it. That's such a fabulous idea. And it's the second to last day of school, Trish.
1: I know. The year went by so fast.
0: So fast. Are you looking forward to summer?
1: You know what? I am. This is kind of the first summer I'm not really doing anything. I'm just going to hang out at home and just actually relax.
0: That is lovely, and you deserve it. Have a wonderful last couple of days.
1: You too, and I can't wait to hear how excited Cash is tomorrow morning.
0: Oh, he will be. Well, I guess depending on what happens in the game.
1: Well, but even the fact you're going to sneak and get him early, that'll be like the thing.
0: I hope so. Have a great day, Trish. Bye.
1: Bye.
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0: Happy Wednesday, 6:53. We've got sun 23 this afternoon. It's fun to start thinking about big summer concerts. Shawn Desmond is going to be here at the X. cannot wait. He is so much fun live. Here he is with Jamie Fine.

Sean Desmond and Jamie Fine. Yes, he is going to be here with the X coming up end of July, beginning of August. Fun to start thinking about. And of course, we are kicking off summer with the Giant Outskirts Festival. Here Friday with Jelly Roll. We'll have tickets later on this morning. 6:57 in the sunshine. Here's Gaga on C95.

There's Gaga. 7 o'clock with Rob and Shauna in the sunshine. Okay. Canadian fans going wild. I can't wait to hear it. The stakes are high. Canada's back in action. A World Cup closing out group play. Switzerland in Vancouver. 1 o'clock game time. What are your plans for the game, by the way? Do you have to work? Are you going to sneak out of work? Are you going to pull your kids from school to watch World Cup? Let me know. 306-938-9595. Two more days of school left. That is just wild. And we've got sunshine, a big graduation day, Mount Royal, Marion Graham, Bethlehem, BJM, Bowman, Fian, Royal West. Big congrats to all. Hey, the city's reminding us again to stay away from the river. Flow rates are still too dangerous. Officials continue searching for the body of the jet skier who got sucked into the Weir on Saturday. Such a sad story. A Saskatoon business group is optimistic about a potential partnership that could see land for the downtown arena become an urban reserve. Stampede bound for next week? Well, do your giddy-ups and yee-haws and party the night away. Calgary City Council has rejected changes to noise bylaws, so there aren't any for Stampede 10 days. And hopefully Blue and Brown weren't your favorites. M&M's maker Mars is relaunching without artificial dyes. So this switch means that Brown and Blue M&M's will be removed from the lineup. In sports, yes, the stakes are high. A lot of stress. Canada back in action. World Cup today. Switzerland in Vancouver. A win or a draw would see Canada claim top spot in the group. 1 o'clock is game time. The Mike Babcock era has begun in Edmonton. The Oilers unveiling their controversial head coach. The Riders face the Argos on Friday. There's some injuries, though, plaguing the team. And the Jays lost. Oh, it was a close one. 9-7 to Houston in 11 innings last night. So great to have the sunshine back with us. It has been a minute, Mr. Sun. A high today of 23. There is still that chance of a thunderstorm today. Tomorrow for the last day of school, a high of 24. And then first day of summer holidays, Friday, a high of 27 in the sun. It's 11 right now.

0: love that band, Imagine Dragons, at 7:07. Good morning. Thanks for being here on a sunny start to our Wednesday. Finally, we've got the sunshine back. It's a perfectly clear sky, too. No clouds. 23 this afternoon. Second to last day of school. Here's Alex Warren on C95.
1: They say the holy water's watered down, and this town's lost its faith. Our colors will fade.

0: Still one of my favorite songs, Alex Warren and Ordinary at 7:10 on a picture-perfect Wednesday. It is so nice to have the sunshine back with us, a clear sky. 23 today, there is still that lingering chance of a thunderstorm, but hopefully it skips over us. You know what? I don't even think it matters. We're all going to be inside watching our TVs at 1 o'clock today. Game time Canada at World Cup. And this is so cool. I wanted to bring in our friend from down the hall, Sarah Mills. She's our provincial news director at 650 CKOM. She's a Brit. She tried so hard for months to get World Cup tickets, and she finally did and was at yesterday's game. Sarah.
1: Well, I mean, I paid hundreds of dollars to watch a typical England game, so I feel fantastic. And I'm losing my voice, but it was the best memory ever. I can't describe it. It's you feel the beating of nearly 64,000 fans beating through your bones. Every time there's a chant from your team, every time you get chills from Ghana playing their drums, it was fantastic.
0: How does it compare, Sarah, to other games that you've been to?
1: I've been to some big matches. I've been to the big stadiums that many Premier League followers in Saskatchewan would know. You know, Man City, I've been to Anfield. I'm a Chelsea supporter, so I've been to Stamford Bridge a lot. And there's an atmosphere when you go to the game, but there's shared history. You hate each other even though you're the same country. This was different, Shaq. I can't describe it. You've just got accents and from everywhere, and you've got people wearing England shirts and you get chatting with them, and they come from South Africa or they live in LA and they're English people, or they just love soccer and decided that England is the team to follow. I've never known anything like it. That's a different kind of atmosphere. I mean, there's 5 Ghanans walking past me and they're waving and they got flags and we've taken pictures with them. It's incredible. It's a different kind of an atmosphere than just, like, you imagine Ryder fans having a picture taken with Bomber fans and enjoying it. This is what it's like.
0: Now, I know your dad is a huge fan. Is he partying too?
1: Partying, but he's also from the north of England and they're naturally pessimistic, so the fact that we didn't score and we paid hundreds of dollars not to see them score, he's not having the best time.
0: Well, memories are being made, my friend. Safe travels home.
1: We'll see you soon.
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5: A few things to watch out for on the roads this morning. Melville Street is closed from Jasper Avenue South to Portage Avenue. Starting today, McKercher Drive, the southbound curb and parking lanes are closed from 8th Street East to Holland Road. And Avenue C North, the southbound left turn bay is closed from Cynthia Street to Circle Drive East.

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Thanks for being here on a beautiful start to our Wednesday. This gal back in studio. How exciting after a hiatus. We always love new Adele music. Here's Rolling in the Deep on C95.

0: There's Adele. She just shared photos of her in the studio last night. So we are going to be getting a new Adele album. I can't wait. It's 7:20 with Rob and Shauna in the sun, which is so nice to wake up to a clear sky for once. It's been so overcast and rainy. Tons of grads happening today and tomorrow. Thinking back to that big grad gift you got. Maybe it was a meaningful one. For me, a Dirt Devil vacuum. I just remember like winning the vacuum because it was at our grad party and I was so excited. I thought, this is it. I'm a grown up. I've made it into adulthood. What was your most memorable grad gift? This is Kristen in Stonebridge.
1: I got a TV VCR combo. That was a 13-inch TV with a VCR in it. It was huge. I didn't have to buy both. And they were all together. It was great, yes.
0: And when you're watching it, if you put a movie in, you don't even see the whole movie because the screen is so tiny.
1: Oh, yes. And it was heavy. That TV, oh my gosh.
0: Did you keep it in your room?
1: No, it was the only TV in my living room. It was the only TV we had. So you'd have your couch at the other wall and then you'd have to like sit closer. We didn't even think to move the couch, which was also just two pieces of foam stuck together. We could have just moved it, but we sat on the floor.
0: Ah, you were poor students. You made it work. Have a great day, Kristen.
1: All right, no problem.
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0: Good morning, 7:24. I feel like we have been waiting for a morning just like this. No wind, sun is shining. Feels like summer. Here's Maroon 5.

There's Maroon 5, Megan Thee Stallion, Beautiful Mistakes on a gorgeous Wednesday, second to last day of school. Enjoy. We have been waiting to wake up to full sunshine, no clouds, no rain. There is a little chance of a thunderstorm later this afternoon. Hopefully that stays away. Good morning. Got this text from Haley. Is it possible to get a big shout out to all the graduates at Bethlehem High School today? We are so, so proud. Absolutely. There's tons of grads today. Joanne texted in College Park. Big congrats to my daughter Brianne and all the grads at BJM. And Dominique in Brevard Park. Congrats to the grade 8 grads. They are special too and so excited. I am nervous about my daughter, Chelsea, going into high school next year, but we'll worry about that come August. 728 with Rob and Shauna. Here's Alicia Moffat.

Good song, Alicia Moffitt at 7:30 with Rob and Shauna in the sunshine. Good morning. Happy Wednesday. Two more days left of school. Or maybe you're like me and pulling your child from school today because we gotta cheer loud and proud. Canada's back in action at World Cup today. Oh, it is going to be exciting against Switzerland in Vancouver. A win or a draw would see Canada claim top spot in their group. 1 o'clock game time. What are you doing for the game? How are you handling work? If you have to work today, maybe you can watch it from your desk. You can let me know 306-938-9595. There is only two more days left of school and we've got tons of grads. Thanks for all the grad shout outs. Mount Royal, Marion Graham, Bethlehem, BJM, Bowman, Fian, Royal West, all graduating today. Hey, the city's reminding us to stay away from that river. The flow rates are going down, but it's still too dangerous. Officials continue searching for the body of that jet skier who got sucked into the weir on Saturday. A Saskatoon business group is optimistic about a potential partnership that could see the land for the downtown arena become an urban reserve. Are you Stampede bound next week? Well, giddy up and yeehaw the night away. Calgary City Council rejecting changes to noise bylaws, so there aren't any. And hopefully blue and brown weren't your favorites. M&M's maker Mars is relaunching M&M's without artificial dyes. So that switch means that brown and blue M&Ms will be removed from the lineup. In sports, yes, the stakes are high. Canada back in action. A World Cup 1 o'clock game time today against Switzerland. The Mike Babcock era has begun in Edmonton. The Oilers unveiling their controversial head coach. The Riders facing the Argos on Friday. Some injuries plaguing the team, though. AJ Ouellette with an ankle injury. And the Blue Jays, the win streak is over. They lost 9-7 to Houston in 11 innings last night. 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It's just so great. It puts me in a much better mood to wake up to sun, seeing as this is summer and we haven't had any in about 5 days. We've got sun today. It's going to be warm as well, a high of 23. A little chance again of a thunderstorm today and tomorrow. Last day of school tomorrow, a high of 24. And then first day of summer holidays, 27 on Friday. 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

There's Brit and Toxic at 7:37. Look at that. There is not a breath of wind right now. We have been waiting for a summer morning exactly like this. So soak it in. Enjoy 23 today on this second to last day of school. There's so many grads taking place today. Got a text. Can you give Oskiat grads a shout out? Hard work pays off. I hope that everyone enjoys today from Miss Diana and all of the staff. Absolutely. Bethlehem, BJM, Fian, Marion Graham. It's a long list. Congrats to all the grads. This is Huntrix and Golden on C95.

0: I'm Trix and Golden at 741. Isn't that sunshine nice? What a good looking Wednesday. It is going to be 23. There's a little chance of a thunderstorm today and tomorrow, but pretty much picture perfect for these last days of school.
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0: This made my morning. The Swiftie I am, waking up and seeing Taylor Swift on stage last night. She was with Lainey Wilson. Doing Love Story.

0: think on this C95 Family Country Thunder. Just a couple of weeks away, Lainey Wilson there. What if Taylor was with her? Or even if she tells some stories about Taylor Swift. I think that is just so cool. They were at a Travis Kelce event last night. Toy Story 5, making more history. It had the best Monday of any movie. So it made $20 million on Monday. And it wasn't even a stat or the kids off school. $20 million just on Monday. And how huge would this be now? It is just rumors. But I can kind of see it. Justin Bieber performing at the closeout of FIFA World Cup. Do you know he was secretly at two games? One with Haley, one by himself. And super under the radar? If he got on stage, oh, that would be cool. Don't forget Canada, 1 o'clock today. That's what's trending.
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0: At 7:46, good morning. Thanks for being here on such a spectacular looking Wednesday. Sort of already feels like we're on summer holidays. I think we've just been waiting for a nice, sunny, calm morning like this. It's going to be 23 today. Here's Noah Kahan

0: Noah Comet Stick Season at 7:49 with Rob and Shauna. Good morning. Thanks for being here on the second to last day of school. Got a text from Lisa in Brevard Park, and she is chaperoning her daughter's field trip today, Forestry Farm. The animals, I feel like when it's sunny and hot, that's when they stay hiding. On the cool rainy days, that's when they all want to come out and say hello. But I hope you guys have a great day at the Forestry Farm. It's going to be fun seeing the kiddos on all these field trips the last couple of days. My daughter, Joss, was out at Beaver Creek yesterday, came home, and I was so worried all day. How many ticks will she have? She did come home with ticks. I hope that we got them all, and also that they were killed when I flushed them down the toilet. And then I had all these people messaging me and saying, no, you can't flush them. You actually have to take them and crush their bodies with your fingers or else they come back up through the toilet. Is that actually a thing? I don't know. We've got Canada at World Cup today, taking on the Swiss at 1. So Dan and Colanze texted early this morning asking what my plan is, because I shared yesterday that my little guy, Cash, he's in grade 2 and he is so obsessed with World Cup. He wants to skip school to watch Canada's game today at 1 o'clock. Trish in Willow Grove works at a school. So what is the plan with your kids, Trish?
1: Well, as soon as the kiddos get down after school, I'm going to hotspot onto either my iPad or onto the TV, and we're going to watch it.
0: Oh, so you're going to play it for them? I love that idea.
1: Yeah, we did some for the Olympics, and then we did the Eras Tour, so it's only right if I do this. Like, maybe I'll pick up some treats, and we'll just have our own little party.
0: I love it. That's such a fabulous idea. And it's the second to last day of school, Trish.
1: I know. The year went by so fast.
0: So fast. Are you looking forward to summer?
1: You know what? I am. This is kind of the first summer I'm not really doing anything. I'm just going to hang out at home and just actually relax.
0: That is lovely, and you deserve it. Have a wonderful last couple of days.
1: You too, and I can't wait to hear how excited Cash is tomorrow morning.
0: Oh, he will be. Well, I guess depending on what happens in the game.
1: Well, but even the fact you're going to sneak and get him early, that'll be like the thing.
0: I hope so. Have a great day, Trish. Bye.
1: Bye.
0: What are your World Cup Canada game plans? Are you sneaking out of work or school? Let me know. 306-938-9595. Here's Taylor and Opalite on C95.

Taylor and Opalite just hitting in such a great way on this sunny Wednesday. We've been waiting for summer sunshine because summer arrived Sunday. It hasn't felt like it. It's going to be nice and warm today, a high of 23. Got a text. Hey, Shauna, Stacy here. I am going to see Lainey Wilson at Country Thunder, and there is all kinds of buzz online. I don't know if you saw that Taylor doing Love Story with her last night has some kind of Swiftie meaning. Are they working on something together? And then Stacy says, what if Lainey brought Taylor on stage, Country Thunder? Can you imagine? The two of them were on stage together last night, and it was so good. They did Taylor's Love Story. Oh, yeah.

then, of course, Taylor shows off her giant ring that she got from Travis. It was a really sweet performance. I hope you're right, Stacey. I hope they are doing something together. And then I got this text. Hey, Shauna, regarding the ticks, we put our ticks in a little jar of rubbing alcohol. They die right away. We have a collection of 15 ticks.

I don't think I want a tick collection. That's why I flushed them last night. But someone said they don't die. They come up back through the toilet. Really? Are they that strong? 7:57. Here's Blink.

Telling you the songs are sounding better on a sunshiny day. Happy Wednesday, 8 o'clock with Rob and Shauna. There's Blink. It's going to be nice and warm today. Second to last day of school. And a big congrats to all the grads, Mount Royal, Marion Graham, Bethlehem, BJM, Bowman, Fian, Oskayak, Royal West. If you want to add to that, 306-938-9595. All eyes on TV this afternoon. Canada back in action. World Cup, 1 o'clock is the game against Switzerland. A win or a draw would see Canada claim top spot in the group. Go, Canada, go. Hey, the city is still reminding us to stay away from the river. The flow rates are very dangerous, and officials continue to search for the body of that jet skier who got sucked into the weir on Saturday. A Saskatoon business group is optimistic about a potential partnership that could see the land for the downtown arena become an urban reserve. Stampede bound next week? Well, giddy up and yeehaw, those nights away. Calgary City Council rejecting changes to noise bylaws, so basically there won't be any. And hopefully blue and brown weren't your favorites. M&M's maker Mars is relaunching M&M's without artificial dyes. The switch means brown and blue M&M's will be removed from the lineup. That's what's going on this morning. 4K Newman Insurance, the cooperators in sports. Yes, the stakes are high. Canada back in action, 1 o'clock today, taking on Switzerland in Vancouver. Imagine that crowd. The Mike Babcock era has begun in Edmonton. The Oilers unveiling their controversial head coach. The Riders face the Argos on Friday. I'm excited to see the tailgating and how that's going to go for game two of tailgating. Some injuries, though, plaguing the team. And the Jays, oh, the winning streak's over. They lost 9-7 to Houston in 11 innings last night. 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We've got the sun, finally. I feel like we've been waiting every single day since the first day of summer anyway. And it's been so overcast and rainy, but we've got sun. There's no wind this morning, getting to 23. Little chance of a thunderstorm today and tomorrow. 24 for the last day of school tomorrow. And then the first day of summer holidays, 27 in the sun. It's 12 right now.

Chainsmokers and Halsey at 8:06 with Rob and Shauna. Good morning. Thanks for being here. We've got a couple of days of school left. Is any schooling actually schooling right now? I think that it's all movies and field trips and fun, and that's the way it should be. Got a text from Dominique in Brevard Park. I want to say a big congratulations to the grade A grads. My daughter, Chelsea, off to high school next year. That just feels oh so big. Yeah, the grade A grad thing. See, I wasn't a part of that phenomenon because I went to a K through 12 school, so we just went down the hallway for grade 9. It wasn't a special deal, but grade 8 grad. So exciting, Dominique. Thanks for that text. This is my favorite song right now. And I just think Somber has such a huge future ahead. He's become besties with Taylor Swift. And this song, Homewrecker, is a real vibe. And it does have this throwback vibe, the harmonies. I am pretty much obsessed. Here is Somber. This is Homewrecker on C95.

0: Love is, especially on a gorgeous summer morning like this. That's Somber and Homewrecker at 8:10 with Rob and Shauna. We've got such a beautiful day, and it feels like we've been caught in this storm for the last 5 days of overcast skies and thunder and lightning and funnel clouds and all of that. And now, boom, we've got beautiful sun. The river looks like glass this morning. And we have a big day. The stakes are so high. Canada is back in action. World Cup, 1 o'clock this afternoon. And this is so cool. I wanted to bring in our friend Sarah Mills. She's our provincial news director down the hall at 650 CKOM. She's a Brit. She tried so hard for months and months to get World Cup tickets. She finally did and was at the game yesterday. Sarah.
1: Well, I mean, I paid hundreds of dollars to watch a typical England game, so I feel fantastic. And I'm losing my voice, but it was the best memory ever. I can't describe it. It's you feel the beating of nearly 64,000 fans beating through your bones. Every time there's a chant from your team, every time you get chills from Ghana playing their drums, it was fantastic.
0: How does it compare, Sarah, to other games that you've been to?
1: I've been to some big matches. I've been to the big stadiums that many Premier League followers in Saskatchewan know. You know, Man City, I've been to Anfield. I'm a Chelsea supporter, so I've been to Stamford Bridge a lot. And there's an atmosphere when you go to the game, but there's shared history. You hate each other even though you're the same country. This was different. I can't describe it. You've just got accents and from everywhere, and you've got people wearing England shirts, and you get chatting with them, and they come from South Africa, or they live in LA and they're English people, or they just love soccer and decided that England is the team to follow. I've never known anything like it. That's a different kind of atmosphere. I mean, there's 5 Ghanans walking past me, and they're waving, and they got flags, and we've taken pictures with them. It's incredible. Different kind of an atmosphere than just, like, you imagine Ryder fans having a picture taken with Bomber fans and enjoying it. This is what it's like.
0: Now, I know your dad is a huge fan. Is he partying too?
1: Partying, but he's also from the north of England, and they're naturally pessimistic. So the fact that we didn't score and we paid hundreds of dollars not to see them score, he's not having the best time.
0: Well, memories are being made, my friend. Safe travels home.
1: We'll see you soon.
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15: Got a text from Cam downtown. Feels like a good day to maybe play hooky. We've got sun finally, World Cup this afternoon. Not a terrible idea. It's going to be 23. Good morning, 8:16. Here's Nellie.

0: Hot in here. There's Nelly at 8:20 on a spectacular looking Wednesday. Sun and no wind. There is not a cloud in the sky right now and a high of 23. Got this lovely text. I want to send a shout out to my daughter, Janae, who is graduating grade 8 in Flin Flon. She's going to be billeting in Saskatoon next year to play hockey in September. She is so excited. We can't wait to see her in her new school, getting to play hockey in Saskatoon. We listen to C95 every day in Flin Flon. Thank you so much for that text. There's so many grads happening today and tomorrow. I was thinking back to my grad and my favorite grad gift. It was a Dirt Devil vacuum. I thought, okay, that's it. I'm an adult now. I have really made it. What was your most memorable grad gift? This is Kristen in Stonebridge.
1: I got a TV VCR combo. That was a 13-inch TV with a VCR in it. It was huge. I didn't have to buy both. And they were all together. It was great, yes.
0: And when you're watching it, if you put a movie in, you don't even see the whole movie because the screen is so tiny.
1: Oh, yes. And it was heavy. That TV, oh my gosh.
0: Did you keep it in your room?
1: No, it was the only TV in my living room. It was the only TV we had. So you had to go, you'd have your couch at the other wall, and then you'd have to, like, sit closer. We didn't even think to move the couch, which was also just two pieces of foam stuck together. We could have just moved it, but we sat on the floor.
0: Ah, you were poor students. You made it work. Have a great day, Kristen.
1: All right, no problem.
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9: 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It works.
6: Congratulations to the city of Warman, recognized as one of Canada's top 20 most livable cities. And Warman has been ranked number 1 against all other Canadian cities in safety. Warman, a great place to live, work, and play. A safe and caring community working together to achieve the highest ranking there is. One of Canada's top 20 most livable cities. Number 1 against all other Canadian cities in safety. It's why people love to call Warman home.

voice, Matt I Need, at 8:27 with Rob and Shauna in the beautiful sunshine. So nice to have a sunny, calm morning for once. A high today of 23. Good morning. Is it possible to get a big shout out to the graduates of Bethlehem High School today? We are so proud of you. Love, Mom Haley. Got a text from Dominique in Brevard Park. Congrats, grade 8 grads. My daughter, high school next year. Feels oh so big. And Joanne in College Park, a big congratulations to my daughter, Brianne, and all of the grads at BJM. There's tons of graduation ceremonies today and tomorrow. Second to last day of school. Here's Billie Eilish on C95.

Gosh, what another perfect song for a beautiful morning like this. Birds of a Feather from Billie Eilish at 8:30. Good morning. We're going to be hearing those cheers loud and proud. It is a big day at World Cup. Canada back in action, taking on Switzerland in Vancouver. A win or a draw would see Canada claim top spot in the group. 1 o'clock is game time. 2 more days left of school. We've got the sun with us. Congrats to all of the grads. There's a long list today. Marion Graham and Bethlehem BJM and Bowman and Fian. Is that all of them? I think there's a few more. Oh, got a text about Borden High School. They're graduating today in Borden, so congrats to everyone there. The city's reminding us to stay away from the river again. You know, they keep reminding us about these flow rates and how dangerous it is. Officials continue searching for the body of the jet skier who got sucked into the weir on Saturday. A Saskatoon business group is optimistic about a potential partnership that could see that land for the downtown arena become an urban reserve. Are you Stampede bound next week? Well, giddy up and yeehaw the night away. Calgary City Council has rejected changes to noise bylaws so they can be as noisy as they want. And hopefully blue and brown weren't your favorites. M&M's maker Mars is relaunching without artificial dyes. So the switch means that brown and blue M&M's will be removed from the lineup. That's what's going on this morning for the city of Warman. Yes, it is game day, 1 o'clock, Switzerland, Canada, in Vancouver. A win or a draw would see Canada claim top spot. The Mike Babcock era's begun in Edmonton. Wasn't just a rumor after all. The Oilers unveiled their controversial new head coach. The Riders facing the Argos on Friday. Some injuries plaguing the team. AJ Ouellette had an ankle injury. And the Blue Jays, oh, they lost that momentum. 9-7 to Houston. They had such a good streak going. It was an 11-inning game last night. We've got the sun, which we are also grateful for. It just feels like it's been forever. We're such a sunny city, so to not have it for several days in a row. There is still a chance of a thunderstorm today, a high of 23, and then 24 for tomorrow and the last day of school, and then the first day of summer holidays Friday. Sunshine at 27. It's 13 right now.

so fun. LMFAO at 8:38 with Rob and Shauna in the sunshine. There is not a breath of wind. It is such a picture perfect summer morning. Got a text from Becca in Kensington. Big hugs to my boy Daniel graduating today from Bethlehem. We are so proud of you. We can't wait to celebrate. Big barbecue happening this weekend. Hoping the forecast changes for the weekend because we're expecting rain again. So sick of that. Here's Charlie Carden.

0: got a really pretty voice. That's Charlotte Cardin, The Way We Touch at 8:41. Summer sunshine. What a good start to this Wednesday. A high of 23. Maybe a thunderstorm rolling through. Let's hope that stays away.
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0: This made my morning, waking up, seeing Taylor Swift on stage with Lainey Wilson last night.

0: It is so good together and genuinely having fun. Stacy texted and she said, I'm going to see Lainey Wilson at Country Thunder. There's so much buzz online. Have you read about Taylor doing Love Story? What was the significance of it? Are they working together on something? What if Lainey brought Taylor Swift with her to Country Thunder in Saskatchewan? That would be absolutely nuts, Stacy. And so, so fun. Hey, this is exciting. Adele is back in studio. We always love when we get new Adele music. She's been burning the midnight oil in London, working on a new album after taking several years off. This is what Adele does. She has an album, then announces a hiatus. So she's been away for a few years, and it's good to see her back in studio. That's what's trending for Style Encore, all the brands you love for way less. 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
0: At 8:46, if you're like Jasmine in Sutherland, field trip day. Oh, picture perfect. Sun and 23. Hopefully no ticks. And I know now I can't flush them. They don't die. Thanks for that. Here's Taylor on C95.

0: to her wedding. There is Taylor in style at 8:50 with Rob and Shauna. Good morning. Such a stunning Wednesday. It's just picture perfect outside. Sunny and 23 today. Taylor, of course, a huge part of Toy Story 5. She has that new song on the soundtrack, biggest movie of the year. And it's hilarious to me what a true Swiftie my daughter Jossie is. This is her Toy Story review.
1: A 10 out of 10. Taylor was definitely the right choice for the movie.
0: Taylor is the right choice. Not much to say about the movie. She loved it, but, you know, Taylor, she was the right choice.
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0: You know what's making a comeback? 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

He is hunkered down working on new music. I can't wait. That's Shawn Mendes on C95. Two more days of school left. We've got sunshine back today. Here's Leona Lewis.

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couple of weeks away. Cameron Whitcomb at Country Thunder. And then Friday, Jelly Roll is going to be here. Outskirts Music Festival. I can't believe it. Day after tomorrow. What a kickoff to summer. Hope you're having a great start to your Wednesday. This is Vanessa Carlton on C95.

0: The SK20 with Tim Stone. 3, 2, 1. Here's this week's top three.
1: Bruno Mars is down one. I Just Might, number three. Home Wrecker by Somber, up a spot, number two. The number one.

Such a pretty voice. There's Olivia Dean on C95. Two more days of school. Wrapping up finals. And a bunch of grads.

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1: Got on stage last night with Lainey Wilson. Taylor Swift was so fantastic.

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So Taylor was playing at Travis Kelce's event last night. Her, Lainey Wilson, oh, they were magic on stage. This is new from Taylor, Toy Story 5 soundtrack. I knew it, I knew you.

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3: 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As long as I can remember, I wanted to be a teacher, and I love, love, love my job. People say, are you thinking of retiring? I'm like, heck no, I'm still having so much fun, and I still love these kids. The fact that anybody thought enough to put my name forward, that's winning. And so I just thank all of you so much. This is overwhelming.
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Imagine Dragons on C95. Hey, it's Shauna with you. Nice to see the sunshine back. It has been so cloudy. Could still have a thunderstorm roll through. High today around 22. Sun for the last day of school tomorrow, 24, 25 on Friday. I'm hoping no rain for the weekend. We've got the Pride Parade. We need some sunshines for that. Your weather for Lieutenant Dan's Ice Cream Shack, now open 8th Street, new location. Soak up those Saskatchewan skies with a new ice cream family tradition, epic vibes all summer. Here's Preston Pablo.

There's Rihanna on C95. Taylor has kicked her off the top. Taylor Swift, according to Forbes, the richest female musician in history. Moving on past Rihanna. Rihanna was number one forever, probably 10 years. Belongs to Taylor now. Here's Alexander Stewart on C95.

0: before you go, there's something I want you to have.
1: 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But wait a minute, isn't this?
0: Yeah, yes it is.
1: But I thought the old lady dropped it into the ocean in the air.
0: Well, baby, I went down and got it for you.

Sophia Camara, girls like you. Stakes are high. Canada's back in action. A World Cup against Switzerland in Vancouver. Here's Chapel.

0: I want you, I need you, oh God. I need these beautiful things that I've got.
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0: There's Nickelback. Happy Wednesday. Shauna Foster with you. Canada versus Switzerland in Vancouver at World Cup. A win or a draw would see Canada claim top spot in the group. And nobody is more excited than our Sarah Mills from down the hall, 650 CKOM, 980 CJME. She was at World Cup yesterday.
1: Well, I mean, I paid hundreds of dollars to watch a typical England game, so I feel fantastic. And I'm losing my voice, but it was the best memory ever. I can't describe it. It's you feel the beating of 64,000 fans.
0: Wow, imagine that. Just the atmosphere, the game aside, being with so many people. Oh, very jealous there.

0: 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Canada at the World Cup.
1: Go Canada, go!
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Here's Alex Warren. They say the

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so cute together. That was Travis Kelce's big event last night. Happy Wednesday. Shauna with you. Here's Nelly.

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2: 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Talk about a huge kickoff to summer holidays. Nice to have some sunshine today. Here's Kelly.

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1: There's Preston Pablo on C95. Might get another thunderstorm rolling through today and then sun tomorrow on the last day of school. Congrats to all the grads today. We've got Mount Royal, Marion Graham, Bethlehem, BJM, Bowman, Fian, Royal West. Have the best day. Here's Edwin McCain on C95.

0: And Selena, good morning. Shauna Foster with you. Big congratulations to all those graduating. What would you tell your younger self, Rianne?
1: You can reinvent yourself in university if you want to. You don't have to be, you know, if you were a band geek, you don't have to be a band geek in university. If you were too cool for school in high school and you want to, you know, pull up your socks and become the nerd in university, you can do that. You can start over and nobody will be any the wiser.
0: Ooh, I like that. Can I get a new identity? Start over? Even just for a few days? Kidding. One of my favorites right now, Ella Langley.

Gaga and Bruno, Die With a Smile. Got a text from Kenton and the family. Need a good excuse just to slip out of work for a couple of hours this afternoon. 1 o'clock, Canada versus Switzerland World Cup. Just fake illness, buddy.

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0: 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Here's Charlotte Cardin.

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3: 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I'm like, heck no, I'm still having so much fun, and I still love these kids. The fact that anybody thought enough to put my name forward, that's winning. And so I just thank all of you so much. This is overwhelming.
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0: so sassy. There's Olivia Dean, Man I Need with Shauna Foster. Good morning. 1 o'clock. All eyes. Canada, Switzerland, Vancouver, World Cup. Closing out group play. Now, Giving Me Life yesterday was our Sarah Mills from down the hall, 650 CKOM and 980 CJME. She was at World Cup.
1: Oh, well, I mean, I paid hundreds of dollars to watch a typical England game, so I feel fantastic. And I'm losing my voice, but it was the best memory ever. I can't describe it. It's you feel the beating of 64,000 fans.
0: I can't imagine. I'm so jealous. Here's the Moffats.

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2: Go

There's Huntrix and Golden on C95. Nice to have some sunshine back today. Could get stormy, though. Last couple of days of school. Congrats to Mount Royal, Marion Graham, Bethlehem, BJM, Bowman, Fee, and Royal West. All graduating today. Here's Talk

That's someone to you on the Tim Stone Show. Here's what you need to know about Canada at the World Cup today. Match starts at 1 o'clock in Vancouver. We're playing Switzerland, and we have a good chance to advance to the knockout stage. With a tie or a win, we'll advance to the round of 32. This is Eminem. Here's Without Me. Let's go.

the last days of school. This really feels like the Friday of the school year. The month of June. This is the Friday of the school year, and we're about to clock out for the longest weekend. Here's Sam Smith. Stay with me.

Because I do. That's Preston Pablo. My goodness, we're seeing the nicest side of June today. Calm, just warm enough. It's the Goldilocks zone. Not too hot, not too cold. It is sweet. And the next couple of days are going to be like this.

0: feature pick.
1: This song just debuted on SK20 last weekend, and I was looking at the chart. It's the fastest riser this week, from 18 to the top 10. It's on fire. I knew it. I knew you. Here's Taylor Swift.

0: That's Taylor Swift. What a good song. I knew it. I knew you. It's from Toy Story 5. I'm going to play a clip from the movie. I was talking to some kids. They're like so happy that Forky is in this one too. Remember Forky from the last movie? The plastic fork that becomes Bonnie's favorite toy. So he's dumb and he falls in love with a plastic knife. That's even dumber than he is. Here, listen to this.
1: Poof! Are we getting donated?
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0: 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He even explains a joke. Here's one more clip.
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3: 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There was a Sammy number one, and then he died.
0: 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I'll explain why this joke is funny. 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

That's Home Wrecker, one of our hottest songs right now, Somber, on the Tim Stone Show. Canada at the World Cup. Kickoff is 1 o'clock. This match is against Switzerland. With a win or a draw, we'll advance to the next stage. There's a really good chance that we're moving on after this. And we've got our captain playing today. Alfonso Davies is in the lineup. Here's Lewis Capaldi with Someone You Loved.

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That's Pink on C95. Did you hear it's going to get hot again? It is, starting Friday, close to 30 degrees. It's nearly perfect today. High of 23, not much wind, sun coming through the clouds. This is the nicest side of June. Look how good it is today. Look at that. God, I wish every day was like this.

0: Hey, it's Rob and Shauna. It takes years of hard work to finally get to wear that cap and gown.
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2: There's Cameron Whitcomb. That's Options. We're underway in Vancouver. Canada versus Switzerland. Looking really good for Canada. With a win or a tie, we'll advance to the next stage of the World Cup tournament. And we got our captain playing today, too. He's healthy. This is Olivia Rodrigo. Here's Good For You.

0: in my 40s to figure out what I wanted to be when I grew up. I have had a variety of careers before that.
1: You don't have to know what you're going to do for the rest of your life right now. You're still a kid. Enjoy your summer. Inspirational hit when it's right. Here's Olivia Dean.

0: There's Finger 11. Let's listen to some advice. This is from Natasha. With high school graduations happening left, right, and center this week, Natasha's saying you don't have to put that pressure on yourself to figure your whole life out right now. She never did.
1: It took me until I was...

I'll be there. It's the Tim Stone Show on a gorgeous June day. The trees are so green. The grass is so lush. June is the best. June, we've always said, is the Friday of the school year. It's kind of sad that we're running out of June. Canada Day is a week away. 1 week from right now, July starts. Let's take in

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2: 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We love her so much. She should be the Teacher of the Year.
3: 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As long as I can remember, I wanted to be a teacher, and I love, love, love my job. People say, are you thinking of retiring? I'm like, heck no, I'm still having so much fun, and I still love these kids. The fact that anybody thought enough to put my name forward, that's winning. And so I just thank all of you so much. This is overwhelming.
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0: Stargazing on the Tim Stone Show. Graduation ceremonies are happening this afternoon. The big dinners tonight. The grand march. Here's Kim with advice for the class of 26. What would you say, Kim? What are you telling graduates?
1: I would say to not take life so seriously and to be patient with yourself and to remember to love yourself instead of everybody else.
0: Well said. Thanks, Kim. This is Can't Fight the Moonlight.

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Sophia Camara, that's Girls Like You. This next one is truly great. It is all time. It's underrated. This song is big. I just want to hold you close. I feel your heart so close to mine. Feelings, emotions, build up. Big tune. Here's Aerosmith with I Don't Want to Miss a Thing.

Yeah, there's Ed Sheeran. We're listening to new music right now on the Tim Stone Show. This song went from nothing to something in record time. It's one of our biggest hits, and you might not even know it yet. I'm over-educated. This is Dracula by Tame Impala and Jenny. Saying, shut up, Jenny, just get in the car. I just want to be right where you are. It is too early to know what the song of the summer will be, but this one's in the running. Here's Dracula on the Tim Stone Show.

0: minutes, millions watching, one nation cheering them on. 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

0: There's Taylor Swift, Open Light. We've been talking to a lot of people about graduation. What's on your mind? This is Marley. Her son is graduating. She wanted to say this.
1: I just wanted to say to all the graduates how proud us parents are of all you kids and how great you guys have done, and you're about to start the second chapter of your life, and we want to be able to see that. So we just ask that you all be safe at these graduation parties, enjoy yourself, and call us for a ride home.
0: Nice. Here's Savage Garden.

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0: to...
1: Tyler Shaw with Run to You. This is Amanda. Her daughter's graduating today. Are you having a party tonight, Amanda?
2: Yeah, well, the banquet's tonight, and then she's having a grad barbecue this weekend.
1: Tell Danica and Maya congratulations from us.
2: Awesome. Thank you so much.
1: If you want to shout out a graduate, make them feel special, send a text or a voice memo. We'd love to mention them on air. Here's Halsey.

That's Cam Whitcomb. It's the end of school. Some students are done as of now. Others finish tomorrow. I think last day for teachers is Friday. My daughter's in grade 10. I don't think she's going to school in a week. High school is different. The only good thing about June ending is that July is starting. We've got a few days left of our favorite month. Please don't stop the music. Canada Day in a week. This is Don't Stop the Music. Here's Rihanna.

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1: There's NSYNC. Deb is with us. What are you doing this summer? You got big plans?
2: No, just hanging around home.
1: Well, I hear people say that like it's a bad thing. But let's stay here while it's finally nice.
2: Oh, it is. We can't enjoy it in the winter very much. We may as well enjoy it in the summer.
1: Well, don't talk about staying home like it's a bad thing. Kind of the best. This is Alex Warren. Here's Ordinary.

A bar song. There's Shaboozy. You ready for a hot day? Friday's going to be hot. We've had some really nice weather, like in between the rain. It's been so nice. Today's been a doozy. Calm, sunny, 21. Tomorrow, 24. Friday's high is closer to 30. Then it's going to rain all weekend. This is what it feels like on C95.

That's Alessia Cara on the Tim Stone Show. Man, June is in fine form today. There's actually a UV index. We're at 6. The sun has punch. It will get warmer tomorrow and even warmer on Friday. Some of the best days of June here. This is Yeah. Here's Usher.

Park with Numb. It's the Tim Stone Show. New music now, and it's one to watch. This is a heater. This song just went top three. It's on track to be his next number one. Here's Somber, red hot right now. Homewrecker.

0: dangerous. It's the Tim Stone Show. Here's someone who finished school yesterday. This is Bridget. Done with grade 10. Now what? You got the whole summer ahead of you, Bridget.
1: Nothing too much planned out. Just kind of seeing where the day takes me.
0: Oh, gosh. I am jealous of your young life schedule. Have a great summer.
1: Awesome. Thank you. Bye.
0: Just do whatever you feel like doing to be young again. This is Man I Need. Here's Olivia Dean.

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1: 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You guys will never believe what happened to me today.
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0: That's what summer sounds like. Taylor Swift, I Knew It, I Knew You. We're going to listen to a clip from the movie. I was talking to some kids. They say the best part of Toy Story 5 is Forky. Forky falls in love with a plastic knife in this movie, and she's even less smart than he is.
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hit the pedal. If things go wrong, it's just incidental. 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
3: 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I'm like, heck no, I'm still having so much fun, and I still love these kids. The fact that anybody thought enough to put my name forward, that's winning. And so I just thank all of you so much. 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
17: 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I'm Whitney.

He's Kelly Clarkson. Man, is it a sweet June day in Saskatoon. Barely any wind at all when the sun comes through and you feel that full 20 degrees. It hasn't been very warm this June. We got hotter days coming up. Friday's high is close to 30. This weekend, another weekend full of rain. Here's Alexander Stewart with his problem instead.

0: Without You, Tim Stone Show. This is Marley. Her son's graduating. Here's some advice for the class of 26.
1: I just wanted to say to all the graduates how proud us parents are of all you kids and how great you guys have done, and you're about to start the second chapter of your life, and we want to be able to see that. So we just ask that you all be safe at these graduation parties, enjoy yourself, and call us for a ride home.
0: Party hard, party smart. Congratulations. This is 'Cause I Do. Here's Preston Pablo.

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1: Yo.
0: Open up, man.
1: Yo, what do you want, man?
0: My girl just caught me.
1: You made her catch you?
0: I don't know how I let this happen.
1: With who?
0: The girl next door, you know?
1: Nah.
0: I don't know what to do.
1: Say it wasn't you.
0: All right.

0: There's Sophia Camara. It's a gorgeous June afternoon. This is Ange. What have you got left in this last week of school?
1: Just waiting for grad so I can watch my daughter graduate.
0: Oh, wow. It's like really the last week of school for your family.
1: It is. I'm so excited for her.
0: The end of school. Wow, that's exciting. For a lot of students, tomorrow's the last day. Others are already done. I think teachers finish on Friday. Here's Ho Hey. It's the Lumineers.

Heaven on the Tim Stone Show. It's an actual summer day. Summer has begun. We love all the summer, but the beginning is special. So this song, you wouldn't think it, is a big summer hit. Is it happy? Is it bright? Is it about a feel-good topic? No. No, it's sad. And it's a big hit. One of our most requested. People can't get enough of Choosin' Texas.

0: That's confetti. We have Alex on the phone. Hi, Alex.
1: Oh, hi, Tim.
0: Hi. It's a big day for you. Hey, what have you been up to?
1: Oh, nothing. We just left my stepson's graduation.
0: Oh, nothing. Just a graduation. Did it go well?
1: Oh, it went great.
0: It's a special moment watching somebody walk across that stage.
1: Oh, so proud of them. It was crazy. It brought tears to my eyes.
0: Oh, really? Tearing up?
1: Yeah.
0: Nice. You got the full experience then. Thanks for calling in, Alex.

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Well, there's Taylor Swift. Is she getting married next week? Maybe. She might. She said she was getting married this summer. It's summer. You know, everyone who talks on the radio around here, we've got a group chat. Today, the New York Times reported that Taylor's wedding is on July 3rd, next Friday. So the group chat blew up. Shauna Foster's convinced. She's packing her bags. She's planning to go. This is Just Like a Pill. Here's Pink on the Tim Stone Show.

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1: I got an option.
2: All right, there's Cameron Whitcomb. We've often said that June is like the Friday of the school year. Feels like that, doesn't it? Today was the last day of school for some students. Tomorrow will be the last one for others. June is just so sweet. It's too bad we've only got a week left. Isn't that crazy? Canada Day is next Wednesday. 1 week. If June is the Friday of the school year, August is the Sunday. You know how quick summer can go. We love it all, but the beginning is special. We're in a sweet spot of the year. This is Titanium. Here's Sia.

0: That song's so good. There's Fast Car. Let's talk to someone who's graduated. This is Shauna. You've graduated.
1: You know what? I got to enjoy grad twice. I did grade 12 twice.
0: Oh, you're really experienced.
1: Yeah.
0: And you went to the ceremony both times?
1: Of course I did. For sure.
0: All right. Well, what would you say to somebody who's graduating right now?
1: Everything gets better from here. Everything is going to be okay.
0: Boy, I like hearing that. You don't got to be graduating to feel some comfort in that. Everything's going to get better. Thank you, Shauna. This is Back to Friends. Here's Somber.

0: There's Teddy Swims. We've got Bernadine on the phone. She had a surreal experience today. She saw her daughter graduate grade 12. Bernadine, what was that like?
1: It was a great ceremony. It was just awesome. The valedictorian just made me laugh so hard.
0: He was great.
1: Yeah, all of them. I'm so proud of all of them. Yep. That was fun. It was so great. Like, I just so proud of my daughter and so proud of all of them. And I know you were telling people to call in or text in, so I thought I'd give her a shout out.
0: Okay, well, big shout out to Bernadine's daughter, Harmony. The best summer of your life. This is Push by Matchbox 20 on the Tim Stone Show.

0: Sue.
1: There's Tyler Shaw. Let's talk to another parent who watched their child graduate today. What a feeling. This is Carrie. How does it feel?
2: Oh, it really is emotional. You know what? Just seeing him walk across the stage, it was really like just picturing him being small again.
1: Yeah.
2: Yeah, it was really emotional.
1: It must be surreal to watch your baby, your child, do such a grown-up thing like graduate. Here's Gabby Barrett with I Hope.

0: Lay Your Light.
1: That's Alicia Moffitt. Here's Amanda. She was at a graduation today. Are you having a party tonight, Amanda?
2: Yeah. Well, the banquet's tonight, and then she's having a grad barbecue this weekend.
1: Tell Danica and Maya congratulations from us.
2: Awesome. Thank you so much.
0: What an exciting week with all these grads going on. Now it's time to party. Here's Lady Gaga.

Charlotte Cardin, there's the way we touch. So a lot of kids are done school. Others finish tomorrow. That makes tonight the last school night of the year. Let's put on a banger, head home, have a great night. Let's get summer started. This is Gangsta's Paradise on the Tim Stone Show.

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2: 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We love her so much. She should be the Teacher of the Year.
3: 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As long as I can remember, I wanted to be a teacher, and I love, love, love my job. People say, are you thinking of retiring? I'm like, heck no, I'm still having so much fun, and I still love these kids. The fact that anybody thought enough to put my name forward, that's winning. And so I just thank all of you so much. This is overwhelming.
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There's Taylor Swift. Man, it was sweet today. Just peaceful and serene, not any wind really. 22. Tomorrow will be warmer. Friday, 27. We got a couple of really nice days before it rains again. All weekend it's going to rain. 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
3: We start with the coolest song. 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